wonder what our parents say. And they wonder how we'll raise our children. And they tell me that I'm living with a monster. And they whisper that she took up with a villain. But I don't see dragon scales. And I don't see claws and fangs. All I'm looking at is arms that hold me. Brown eyes that understand.

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But I know what I feel, and I know when it's real, and I hope that we heal. We're two drops

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It's a buddy's head and looting from shops. Other times you're alone, knowing nobody's home, but you walk around muttering under your breath. 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Do you ever get lost deep in your thoughts? Triple when you think about the cost of seeing this through. When you take a stomach in a knot that you don't know how to undo. But do you ever have another moment after that? Where you can see there's no one way this has to be. Or maybe that's just me.

0: chef flavor.
1: Launch like the white man, you can talk like him, you can learn his songs, you can even wear his suits, but you ain't never gonna be nothing here but an ugly ass chimp.

0: Reaper. And you don't want no part of this shit.
1: You're smoking reapers?
0: Yeah, of course we are. Can't you smell it?
2: I'll be out with a couple of Cheech and Chong. But don't get up. I got it.
3: Here comes a very big bowl.
4: Well, that's smoking.
3: That's a very big buy. It's here, new pocket spread.
4: Nice.
5: It's free.
3: Here comes a very big bowl.
4: Wow.
3: That's a very big buy. It's here, new pocket spread.
5: It's free.
3: Here comes a very big bowl. Very big bowl. Very big bowl. Very big.
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2: Yes, Zaya.
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2: I've heard people say that too much of anything